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0: Jordan Davis, 93.7. The Dude. Heads up that you may have by now knew this, but we are not doing country poker here tonight. We will be back at it, Jack's Fifth Avenue, Wilmington, a week from tonight, next Wednesday, doing some renovations over there. That just means that the prize pool is probably going to be a little bit bigger. Jack's will be open before next Wednesday, though, so if you want to get the rundown on their renos or on their menu, because I know you're craving some of those sandwiches on the menu. Details at jackswilmington.com. See you next Wednesday night. Country Poker.
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Tim McGraw right there, 93.7 The Dude. We wrapped up our Tim McGraw Song of the Day contest today, but we've still got chances to go see Tracy Lawrence. It's all part of our Dude All Access Summer. We're back at it tomorrow.

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93.7 The Dude. It's Cody in for Sky here tonight. The music just keeps on rolling. We've got a nice Wednesday here. A little tropical outside, but hey, it could always be worse. More music's on the way from Rodney. Hang on for Luke, Brian, Ella, and right now it's LD, one of his big chart toppers. Don't Tell on Me.

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commercial free. It is 93.7 The Dude with new music from George Burge here, teaming up with Luke Bryan. This one's been kind of sitting on the charts for a while. Finally starting to climb a little bit. 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

0: 93.7 The Dude. I overslept a bit today. I was only like 15, 20 minutes late, but it really, it sets the mood for your entire day, and I just feel like I've been behind all day. Emails and text messages and just even hanging out with you, I feel like everything's just been a touch off, so hopefully tomorrow a little bit better. Good news is here, we're second half of the work week by the time we get to tomorrow, and hopefully if you check in with me tomorrow, we've got our best foot forward as we get ready for Friday in the weekend. More music's on the way. Hang on for Chris Young, Hudson Westbrook with the new music. He's back here in 2026. Jordan Davis and more, all next.
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Yes, that is back tomorrow with those Tracy Lawrence tickets. Keep listening for your chance to win. 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

0: 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We started with those Tracy Lawrence tickets, and more Tracy coming your way tomorrow. When you hear that Tracy Lawrence song of the day, caller 13 at 815-2663. Getting in and going to see Tracy very soon here, part of our Dude All Access Summer. It's all thanks to Lane & Associates Family Dentistry, dentistry that makes you smile. We're back at it again tomorrow right here. Your chance starts tomorrow morning with Linda Wild and the Port City Morning Show.
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6: 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Or across some parking lot, hiding behind her sister.

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It's hitting a little too close to home. She's so far gone, but she didn't go far.

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Yes, the Wilmington Council disapproved a Wawa for College Road. 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

0: Well, if you thought you missed it, all good. You're right on track here. Tonight, it's 93.7 The Dude and Country Poker. On pause this week for some renovations at Jack's Fifth Ave in Wilmington. We'll be back next Wednesday night for Country Poker at Jack's. And by the way, they'll be open before next Wednesday. But if you're looking for maybe some extra goodies, like the prize packs that we put out there, the concert tickets, I got to think there's going to be more here. And I haven't confirmed that, but come on out, have some fun. Either way, you're going to have some fun. Cool prizes will be up for grabs. And of course, their awesome menu. Jack's Fifth Ave in Wilmington and Country Poker back next Wednesday.
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All right, so getting some rumors that Coe Wetzel could be putting out a collaboration with Ella Langley. We will wait and see if that that actually happens. He's been a part of a couple of big ones here, including this one with Corey Kent. It's Rocky Mountain Low, and it's on 93.5.

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I feel like the intro to this song kind of feels like the start to like a documentary. 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
0: 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That's real country variety.

enjoyed the rest of this Wednesday. It's Cody in for Skywalker, 93.7 The Dude. You and I back tomorrow, getting ready for Thursday. Thirsty Thursday. I'm starting to think about the weekend. Enjoy your night. I'm back at you tomorrow.

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Ah! 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
3: 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You know where to find him at Country Poker with the Dude on Wednesday nights at Jack's. He wants to remind you that he ain't no Sasquatch. 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

latest from Bailey Zimmerman on 93.7 The Dude. Good Thursday morning. I'm Linda Wilde. It is the Port City Morning Show, and it's being brought to you by McDonald's this morning. If you are ready to grab some breakfast, get to McDonald's. Try their new breakfast sandwich. It is the honey brown butter, bacon, egg, and cheese biscuit. Bacon, eggs, cheese, biscuit. They've got some sweet honey brown butter on top of it. So good. Try one today at McDonald's. And if you are heading out, we're

0: 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Rain still not done with us. So when it kicks in later on today, keep those headlights on, windshield wipers on. And if you see any problems pop up, please let me know. 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

it's Linda with you on this Thursday. And no matter what you've got scheduled for today, whether you're working, staying home, having some fun, take us with you everywhere you go. 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

0: 93.7, The Dude. 6:42 Thursday morning. I'm Linda Wild, and we are giving away tickets for you to see Tracy Lawrence. He is coming to the Mayola at Riverside, this beautiful venue that's in New Bern, coming up next Saturday. That is August 15th, and you've got a chance to win tickets this morning. Now, all you need to do is listen in for the Tracy Lawrence song of the day. The song to be listening for is one of his best, Paint Me a Birmingham. I'm going to play it sometime this morning between 9 and 10. When you hear it, call me as fast as you can. 910-815-2663. 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Be caller 13 815-2663. I've got all the details about this up for you now on Facebook and Instagram at Gotta Love the Dude.
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93.7, The Dude. 7:23 Thursday morning. I'm Linda Wild. And believe it or not, for the first time this week, we are actually waking up to sunny skies. We do have the rain chances still sticking around later on today. Probably maybe 1-2 o'clock or so. We've got that 50% chance of rain. We're going to see a high today right about 90 or so. For tonight, our low is going to drop down to 76. And then the rain chances for this weekend looking okay. Friday, Saturday, only about 30%, high again of 90. Soak up the sunshine while we've got it. 76 now at The Dude.

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0: The latest from Jason Aldean on 93.7 The Dude. 7:39 Thursday morning. I'm Linda Wild, and it is Thursday. That means tonight we're going to be heading out 7 Mile Post in Ogden for Thursday night trivia. I will be out there as your hostess tonight. 3 rounds of really good trivia questions. I did them all last night. They are all very good. Plus, we've got drinks and the food from the Extra Mile, and I am loaded down with prizes for tonight. Tim McGraw tickets, Tracy Lawrence tickets, Busch Gardens passes, a gift certificate to Empire Deli and Bagel. Plus, we've got a brand new grand prize. This is the coolest thing. It is a brand new Fat Tire Surfer Snowboard. It is so cool. You got to check it out. 6:30 is when we kick it all off tonight. So be there. Have some fun with us. 7 Mile Post in Ogden. All the details up now on Instagram and Facebook at Gotta Love the Dude.
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8: John Lennon said, "One thing you can't hide is when you're crippled inside." This is Michael Mattis, pastor of Saltbox Church. If we're honest with ourselves, most of us feel broken or damaged inside, no matter how good we're trying to look on the outside. We tend to think of God as waiting to condemn us because we're broken. But the reality is that through Christ Jesus, the God of the Bible made a way for us to find inner wholeness and healing. He's out to restore and redeem our lives, not condemn us because we're broken. Not a sermon, just a thought.
9: The weekend starts on Thursday. That's why we call it Little Friday. And if you haven't made plans, check out Port City Daily's Little Friday newsletter on Thursday afternoons for a roundup of what's happening in the Cape Fear region. 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

0: It's Ella Langley on 93.7 The Dude. Good Thursday morning, 8:09. It is the Port City Morning Show, and it's all being brought to you by McDonald's this morning. McDonald's just added the coolest new thing to their breakfast menu. It is the honey brown butter bacon, egg, and cheese biscuit. So good. Eggs, biscuit, all the cheese, all the bacon. They put a little honey butter on top of it. You can grab one right now. It's only here for a limited time, so get one today at McDonald's. And if you are heading out, traffic is looking okay. Only real slowdowns I'm seeing right now are coming in off of 40 through the Kings Grant area, North College Road right there. Also seeing some slowdowns, Eastwood and Market and 23rd Street. Also, Eastwood and Military Cutoff moving a little bit slow. South College Road, this is going to be from about Shipyard down to Oleander, and a little bit slow over at Oleander and Greenville Loop Road as well. Not seeing any accidents at this time, but if you see anything else slowing you down, please let me know. Call me or text me at 815-2663.
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93.7, The Dude. 8:32, Thursday morning. I'm Linda Wild, and we do not have a winner. We did not get a Powerball jackpot winner on Wednesday night. That means the jackpot for Saturday is now up to $856 million. If you play, good luck.

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0: 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There is a lot of really weird, really wonderful things that go on in our world every single day, and we bring it to you courtesy of our friends at Matthews Motors, 5723 Market Street, and online at MatthewsMotorsWilmington.com. Now, your story this morning is just going to be kind of a reminder that there are still so many good people in the world. I know things stink sometimes, but just keep this in mind. Now, there was a guy, 70-year-old man, who was going into a Carl's Jr. restaurant in Tucson, Arizona. Now, in the video, you can see him. He's got like a walker, one of like the rolling walkers. He's got a few bags on it. He's got a backpack. And he comes in the door. He's moving ahead, trying to put his order in. And right behind him, you see another man come flying in. As soon as he walks through the door, this guy, this suspect, tries to steal the backpack from the older man. He ends up knocking him over, knocking his walker over, and immediately three men that were there eating jumped in and saved the day. They were able to chase the suspect away. They helped the man up. They called 911. He did have a small injury to his arm, but he is okay. They called 911. Police were called, and within a few minutes, they were able to track this guy down. They were able to arrest him. So could have gone a different way. The man could have been really seriously hurt, but they stepped in when they needed it, and it's so good to see. Check out the story. I've got it up for you right now on our Facebook page at Gotta Love the Dude. And that is your daily dose of trucked up news this morning, brought to you by Matthews Motors, 5723 Market Street, and online at MatthewsMotorsWilmington.com.
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0: one of his best. It's Tracy Lawrence on 93.7 The Dude. 9:12 Thursday morning. I'm Linda Wild, and that was it. That was the Tracy Lawrence song of the day to be listening for. Big congratulations going out to Amy Wiggins. She was so excited. She scored those tickets to see Tracy Lawrence. He's going to be performing at the Mayola at Riverside, which is in beautiful New Bern, next Saturday. We're giving away tickets all week. You've got one more chance to win them coming up tonight at Thursday Night Trivia and tomorrow on the air. Check out all the details now on Facebook and Instagram at Gotta Love the Dude.
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93.7, The Dude. 9:27 Thursday morning. I'm Linda Wild, and the rain chances not out of here quite yet. We still have about a 50% chance of rain. Looks like probably around noon is probably the best chance. It'll last for a few hours. We're going to see a high today close to 90. 76 is our low for tonight. You can feel that humidity out there. We're at 86. It feels like 98.

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0: 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I'm Linda Wilde. The weekend officially kicks off tonight. It is Little Friday. And if you want to get out, listen to some live music, have a few drinks, head on out to 7 Mile Post in Ogden. Tonight, Thomas Pope is going to be taking the stage from 8 until 11. Tomorrow night, the Justin Cody Fox Band will be on stage from 7 until 10. No cover on that one. And then it is going to be lots of good stuff going on all weekend. Step out, get in on all the fun this weekend at 7 Mile Post in Ogden.
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93.7, The Dude. Hey, it's Linda with you on this Thursday, and that just about does it for me. Have a great rest of your day, and I will see you tonight, 6:30, for Thursday Night Trivia, 7 Mile Post in Ogden. Our last pair of Tim McGraw tickets up for grabs, Tracy Lawrence tickets, Busch Gardens passes. It is going to be a good night. Marissa is coming in next. She will get you through the rest of your workday. She's got Morgan Wallen, Carrie Underwood, all coming up on The Dude. I got

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93.7 The Dude. 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Speaking of being a kid, John Morgan is on The Dude.

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11: The weekend starts on Thursday. 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

0: 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Thanks for spending the workday here hanging out, and hopefully we're making it a little easier for you. Today you've got a great opportunity to score your Tracy Lawrence tickets. We are getting you an opportunity to see him when he's in New Bern over at Riverside. So if you hear his song of the day, you want to be caller 13. It's Paint Me a Birmingham. All right. So if you hear that song, be caller 13 and we can make some things happen. It's a part of the Dude's All Access Summer. Thanks to Lane and Associates Family Dentistry and the Dude.
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Kenny Chesney, 93.7, the dude. So he's got his new album. It is going to be called Silver Sands Marina, and it is dropping on September 25th. This is the first one on his new independent label. So you can go ahead, pre-order it now. We've got a little Big Town on the dude.

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9: 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That's why we call it Little Friday. 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

93.7 The Dude. Make sure that you're joining us later on tonight. I feel like you need an escape. You need a little break, a little breather. Kick off to the weekend early. We're going to be at 7 Mile Post in Ogden starting at 6:30. Hey, baby, it's trivia night. Let's go ahead. Let's do it. Wow.

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0: 93.7, the dude. Do you own your home? Like, I love my house, and I love being able to do things to it to make it look even nicer and just make it my own, right? But sometimes it's a little taxing. These last couple days, now that the backyard's fenced in, it's connected to the side yard. Like, we have this path that leads to each, and it's covered by a tree. It never gets any sun. It doesn't grow any grass. So I'm like, what do I do with this? And I got so much stuff from Home Depot last week. Thought I was going to break my car. It weighed so much. But I ended up having to get 8 more bags of rocks. And, well, it's all said and done. It looks really good. But, yeah, I'm pretty sure my legs are spent. I'm going to be icing my entire body later today, I think. It's the dude.
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We still have your Tracy Lawrence tickets. Be listening for your Tracy Lawrence song of the day. She left.

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0: 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The Dude.

Thursday. It is a throwback Thursday, right? You got to do it right with Faith Hill. 93.7 The Dude and Four Corners Wrightsville Beach. They're powering your workday so we can get this great music on for you. And it is lunchtime, so get on over there. Stop on through. Get some good food, man. They've got some great stuff to choose from. Salads, soups, some great shrimp.

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0: 93.7, the dude. So I did a little searchy search for you because I know some people, like, they want to go and see Tim McGraw for the Pawn Shop Guitar Tour. It's going to be in Raleigh coming up tomorrow night. Here's the thing, right? We had given you tickets Monday, Tuesday, Wednesday. We don't have any more. But as a heads up, like, I'm looking online right now. You can get tickets as low as $59 for Raleigh. If you want to go to Charlotte on the 14th, tickets as low as $48. So kind of reasonable considering it's a legend taking that stage, Tim McGraw. Just keep that in mind for yourself and go and, you know, you should treat yourself. You deserve it.
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0: 93.7 The Dude. We've been blessed with a lot of great new music recently. Tucker Wetmore just released his new EP on last Friday. And back just a couple weeks ago, too, Scotty McCreery, his retrospective album is out. He's celebrating 15 years since his Idol win. And that's got a bunch of hits on it, that album, but also four new songs as well. And one of those hits, This Is It, is on The Dude.
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93.7 The Dude. I hope that you're enjoying yourself as we get a little bit closer to the weekend. A work day can be tough. It's a lot more enjoyable, though, with great country music. And George Strait is on the way next, too, by the way.

0: 93.7 The Dude. Thank you so much for spending some time with us here on your Thursday. If you're a fan of the show Heated Rivalry, then you will enjoy knowing that they are starting to film season two. It's happening in various areas of Toronto, I think also Montreal, just around Canada. And as much as you would want to think, they want the fans to come to the cottage. If you know, you know. They do not want you to do that while they're trying to film. In fact, they got a big old do not disturb that they have put out to the public, like, hey, we're glad that you like us, but we want to just film peacefully, please. And I want them to as well, so season two can get wrapped up and edited and into our faces, please. So don't bother them. We got Blake Shelton on the way next on The Dude.
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93.7 The Dude. So we've had some country artists say they were retiring recently. The most recent was Alan Jackson, but looks like Trace Adkins might be next. He's like, I've done this for like 30 years. I don't know if I got another 30 in me. It's 93.7 The Dude.

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0: 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And take your phone, keys, and wallet and bring them right over to 7 Mile Post in Ogden. We're going to be there tonight. Trivia night starts at 6:30, and it's a great opportunity to let loose, have some fun, and win some great prizes. We do have concert tickets. It's part of the Dude's All Access Summer. And, yeah, we're just ready to kind of... have some fun and get the weekend underway. All right, so hopefully we'll see you tonight. Luke Bryan is on the way next on The Dude.
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10: 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What is the next number in this sequence? 6. 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
1: 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If you're going to watch the Braves game on Monday, they're taking on the Mets. They have their rookie pitcher who just played for the first time yesterday. Every time he was striking somebody out, he'd do this little cute hop. He was almost like a video game character completing a challenge, and it was entertaining.

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93.7 The Dude. Another shot at Tracy Lawrence tickets is happening. Coming up tomorrow with the Dude All Access Summer. You got to be listening for your Tracy Lawrence song of the day, which we'll fill you in on tomorrow morning. Thanks to Lane and Associates Family Dentistry and The Dude.

0: 93.7 The Dude. As the rest of the day goes on, looks like we have some scattered thunderstorms. Just to make sure you got an umbrella with you. You know, tomorrow morning, a little bit of the same. And then by the weekend, I mean, we're good for Saturday, it looks like. Sunday could have some more storms rolling through, just kind of the way that it's been, considering how hot it's been. So keep the umbrella nearby. If anything, it'll just, like, help cool you down, maybe. Fingers crossed. Luke Bryan and Alan Jackson are next on The Dude.
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0: 93.7 The Dude, Little Friday. Hope all is well with you. Eric with you in the studio. Got you till 7. We got some football tonight coming up here on The Dude. Make sure to stay tuned in for that later. The Panthers kick off their season, well, with the preseason anyway, with that Hall of Fame game. 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I'll keep it rolling just after this right here on The Dude.
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Wide Open Spaces, it's the Chicks, 93.7 The Dude. So thankful I've got my friend sending me pictures. He's out west right now in Wyoming, enjoying the Grand Tetons National Park. It's beautiful. He's never been. Give it a Google. It's just breathtaking views. John Morgan now. It's Kid Myself.

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0: little over halfway through four, 93.7, the dude. 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

Riley Green, It's Changed My Mind, 93.7 The Dude. A little bit shy of 5. 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Lainey Wilson now. It's Things a Man Ought to Know, 93.7 The Dude.

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Thanks for being tuned in. Keep it slow and safe, steady and kind. Luke Combs queued up to keep you cruising now. It's BYU right here on The Dude.

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0: 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Trivia night out at 7 Mile Post. That kicks off tonight at 6:30 p.m. And if you're heading out, you can stay out for some live music. Thomas Pope takes the stage at 8 p.m. And if not tonight, live music available over the weekend as well. You've got Justin Cody Fox taking the stage with his band tomorrow night. That show right there kicks off at 7 p.m. Sam Hunt, more after the break right here on The Dude.
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93.7, The Dude, Cody Johnson's The Fall. I got the guitar slinger, the singer-songwriter, queued up now. I'm loving his sound. It's Zach Top. 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

0: Ella Langley and Morgan Wallen teaming up for some new music. I can't love you anymore. You're tuned in 93.7 The Dude. I'm Eric, saying thanks to you for being tuned in. 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

93.7 The Dude. That'll do it for me. Hey, just a few minutes now till start time for your Carolina Panthers 2026-2027 season. They're taking on the Arizona Cardinals. All these games you can take in each and every time here on The Dude. I'll be rooting for them, hoping Bryce has a good season ahead. Big thanks to you for being tuned in. 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As always, please be good to each other out in the world. Keep your hands washed, your head up, keep your ears right here on The Dude.

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8: Last year, the Panthers reached the postseason for the first time in 7 years and nearly pulled off a first-round playoff upset as they claimed the NFC South Division Championship.
6: There goes Chuba! 10! Touchdown! Jackson takes it in for a pick six. It's Coker in stride, and he drags the defender. Get off in overtime again.
8: Coach Dave Canales and GM Dan Morgan enter their third season together in putting together the Panthers roster. Morgan says they're not afraid to dream big as they prepare for the 2026 NFL season.
9: Our ultimate goal is to win a Super Bowl, to bring a championship back here to the Carolinas in this city. And in this building, a Super Bowl trophy. So, yeah, we're not shying away from any of that. We have high expectations ourselves. We're going to hold ourselves to a high standard, and we're going to go earn it.
8: Tonight is the first of their four preseason games as they take on the Arizona Cardinals in the Pro Football Hall of Fame game.
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10: And this is where the NFL preseason gets underway tonight. Welcome to Canton, Ohio, Pro Football Hall of Fame, and the game itself tonight. The inductees go in on Saturday. Luke Kuechly from the Carolina Panthers, along with Larry Fitzgerald from the Arizona Cardinals. Those are the two teams that are playing tonight, of course. Drew Brees, Adam Vinatieri, Roger Craig will round out the class. Panthers and Cardinals also with this football game tonight get the leg up on the rest of the league to get a look at some of the roster and what they're going to be shaking through this season coming up. It's Jim Zocchi along with Anish Shroff and Kurt Coleman. And Kurt, we know the starters won't be playing tonight, but let's take a bigger look at this Panthers offseason, the draft, free agency. They had some needs to address. Heard some of those highlights about making the postseason last year, albeit with an 8-9 record, but they win the division, nearly pull off the upset of the Rams. But they worked hard on trying to build off that success from last year. What are some of the things they've done that you're looking forward to this year that you like they did in the offseason?
11: Well, what I love about Dan Morgan and Canales and really the whole group from top to bottom, it reminds me of my friend Teacup. And it sounds funny, but Teacup is a donkey. And think about what donkeys are. They're stubborn, they're reliable, they're consistent, they're strong, and they can really move mountains consistently by moving. And you hear what Dan Morgan was saying. We got to earn everything. We can't just rely on what we've done in the past. This team is building, and they're slowly building. And I say what they did over the offseason was it's quiet but big moves in strategic places. Devin Lloyd, look. Since 2022, has had 9 interceptions. That's second amongst linebackers since 2022. Guess what? Out of the top interceptors out of last year, Devin Lloyd was in the top 5 with 5. This guy is a big piece to this defense. Where did we get? Well, I thought we got better at takeaways, but we can continue to get better. What did Luke bring to the table? Interceptions, big plays. Thomas Davis, big plays. That's what Devin Lloyd is bringing to this defense right away. Jalen Phillips. Again, it was a big splash to Carolina, but amongst the NFL, there was so many other big plays that we could have made. I think it was a strategic strike by Dan Morgan and company to say we need another big pass rusher to come off that edge at the outside linebacker position. And then when you kind of move it around as far as the draft order and what they've been building, this team has been built from the inside out, from the trenches all the way out. Now, obviously, we do have some injuries today. I hope these injuries heal up as quick as possible, because what our offensive line looks like, if healthy, is one of the most consistent offensive lines in the game of football, which gives Bryce so much more time. And I think Bryce himself, when you've heard him talk in the interviews, when you see the work that he's putting in outside, and I just listened to a recent interview with him and Cam Newton, his mental preparation and the thoughts that he thinks about is exactly what it looks like. I've been around the Drew Breeses. He has that type of mindset that the Drew Breeses, the Tom Brady's, I mean, even of the Cam Newtons of this world, he has it. And he's coming into an era, and I think coming into a mode of, I'm comfortable in my own shoes now. I don't have to worry about what other people are saying about me. All that's been said. He's quiet out of the noise. And then you have guys that are continuing to build. Tetteroa, in his second year, I'm expecting even bigger things. Yeah, 1,000 yards were great. Let's go in for 1,500. Why can't he be the Puka Nacua of our offense?
10: He's even bigger. He's put on something like 15 to 18 pounds of muscle, right?
11: Exactly.
10: Now, you're a muscular guy. How hard is that to put
11: Thank
10: on
11: you.
10: That?
11: Thank you.
10: Well, you know what I'm saying? To put that on without being fat.
11: Yes.
10: To be able to keep that speed and also you'll be able to put that bulk on in a positive way.
11: It's when you look at the transition, a lot of people say from year one to year two is that biggest stride. I look at it because it's mentally, you are so comfortable, but also it's your first time that you actually get to relax. You go from straight from college football into the combine, into the spring training, all this stuff. Your body never gets a time to relax. Recovery is just as much as it is as the actual regime or the regimen that you're putting in to actual building up that bulk. His body's had that, and now he knows exactly what do I need to do? What work do I need to put in? What did I not do well where my game could have gotten better? Maybe it's physicality at the line. If someone's pressing me, do I know how to get off of it? I know Steve Smith's been working with a lot of wide receivers. Kudos to him. It's just, I think, passing on that knowledge. But then when I look in the back end, I really do think we've kept our guys. We've kept a lot of our guys. You know, you re-signed J.C. Horn to a mega contract. What I love, and this is going to be my little unsung, Mike Jack didn't get that big contract. Guess what? He is hungry. Hungry to go out there. And when you look at his stats, he is putting on an absolute clinic outside. You have J.C. 1, Mike Jack 1B. He is right there with, I think, what J.C.'s been able to do as far as production. Passes deflected. He's right up there in the top five every single year these last 2 years. So I love what they have done inside and out. They have the right guys. And guess what? The unsung hero 2 or 3 years ago was Derrick Brown. Set an all-time record. He's right there in the Hall of Fame as far as what he did. He gets injured. He's out for a year. He comes back last year. Our defense rose again. He is literally the cornerstone to our defense up the middle. And we've talked about this. If we can continue to build depth at that defensive tackle position, this defense is going to be electric. So I'm excited. I know I'm up here ranting and raving about what we have, but that's what we have for us. I think we have everything we need in front of us. We will add one or two pieces, as this preseason continues to go on. But the outlook of this team is, A, we have the mentality. We know what it looks like to win. That's the biggest hurdle I felt like over these last several years is we didn't know what it looked like to win. We know what it looks like to win. We know what it looks like to win in the trenches. We know what it looks like in critical situations. Bryce Young, he's had 10 game-winning comebacks. This guy knows what it looks like, and he can be in the tough situation and get himself out of it. I love what our defense does in the red zone. Look, this is so much to be, I think, excited about as far as Panther Nation. Yes, do we have to do the right things and the little things? And please, I am praying that with no more injuries to this team. But outside of that, this is exciting. We've done it the right way.
10: And they're on the verge of, stacking off of a playoff year last year, but not a winning record, of being able to, build off that. They went from 2 wins to 5 wins to 8 last year, showed up great.
11: But if you look at it, that's the same thing in 2014. We did not have a winning record. We played Arizona in the playoffs, then went up to Seattle and lost. And then we come back 2015, and we all know how 2015 looked. I'm not saying that this is that, but all I'm saying is
10: you can make,
11: there's a chance.
10: You can leap off of that year,
11: carry
10: that momentum. Great stuff. Thank you, Kurt. And the inside look at today's game is brought to you by Planet Fitness. Join Planet Fitness today. It's the official fitness center of the Carolina Panthers. Much more to come. 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It's America's largest injury law firm.
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8: Last year, the Panthers swept the season series versus Atlanta. They won the rematch 30-27 in overtime, thanks to a huge performance by the offensive rookie of the year, Teteroa McMillan. He finished the game with 8 catches for 130 yards and 2 touchdowns. Second one came with just over a minute to go in regulation on a 12-yard toss from Bryce Young, and it's the play of the week.
6: McMillan slot left, trips right. It's an empty set. 1:15 on the clock. On third and goal from the 12. Young looking around. Looking. He'll take off and run. Now throws to the end zone. McMillan, left corner, makes the catch. Touchdown, Carolina. Touchdown, Carolina.
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10: Hall of Fame game at Tom Benson Hall of Fame Stadium in Canton, Ohio, with the Panthers and the Cardinals for Carolina. First time back here since playing in the inaugural season of 1995. They beat Jacksonville that night 20-14. Meanwhile, this will be sixth time overall for the Arizona Cardinals. They actually played in the first one back in 1962 against the New York Giants. At Belk, you can score game day gear from your favorite teams and shop brands like Adidas, Nike, and Under Armour, and bring home the win with big deals and exclusive coupons as well. And Belk is a proud partner of the Carolina Panthers, your hometown favorite in the fashion game since 1888. Pregame field reports are brought to you by Marco's Pizza, and we got Sharon Thorsland down on the sidelines here in Canton, and of course, very different venue. This is a, granted, very high-end high school football stadium, but it is not what you're used to. About 23,000, I think, capacity here. But obviously with all the excitement about the inductees and the Hall of Fame and their once-a-year ritual here, it's a special time to be in Canton, Ohio.
12: Absolutely. It is like just such a festive atmosphere. Everybody is so excited. I see people in the stands in Panther jerseys, of course. I see a lot of Saints jerseys right now, Cardinals, even a Cleveland Browns jersey right behind me. So, and the thing about this field, it's incredible because the sideline is so shallow. These fans are literally right on top of the players. A lot of guys, Chuba Hubbard, Jonathan Brooks, a lot of guys have been over here signing